0: travel to four cities around the world with music. 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New York, London, Tokyo, and Paris on a daily basis. 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
1: London Groove. Did you have a song that made you feel better? 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New York, London, Tokyo, and Paris on a daily basis. See you next time.

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Tiny, tiny, it's gonna be your own fault, baby. 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Are you a fool? Are you a fool? Only the truth. Tiny bubbles, I'm gonna hurt you like you done me. 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

0: 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My name is Bucky Kobayashi. I'm a sensei from Honolulu, Hawaii. I'd like you to meet my grandfather.
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como ya no, very, very sorry. 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Many, many airplane, Hinomaru airplane. Japan no, Shinju no, kogeki tatanja. Sono yono no, wa shirawa no, futon de naitanja. Hawaii wa heiwan island, flower island. Bougainvillea, hibiscus, pretty ginger lay, hey.